take my hand and come with me because you look so fine that I really want to make you mine. 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Now you don't need the money when you look like that, do you, honey?

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3: Rosetta. Sweet Rosetta Fat. 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Yeah. The picture. The picker. 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
3: 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Saying hello to all of my fans in Mexico.